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one of the top five biggest May snowstorms in the history of Denver yesterday, and today I've already got my air conditioner on when I was at lunch. Next week, you're going to have to have it on full blast, mid-80s the entire week. I hope you enjoyed your cold yesterday. Cold weather, folks. It's Parmalee, KYGO.

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And the neat thing about this is it's like publicly owned. 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

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Riley Green, who you just heard with Worst Way, just announced as one of the performers coming up Monday, May 25th. I wasn't going to watch. I'll watch for Riley. It's Chris Young and Kane Brown at KYGO. My

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1: 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It's now been four in a row for Hudson Westbrook. Painted You Pretty back again tonight as a champion. Music.

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1: Sitting here stuck in traffic.
2: Roadways are clearing up a little bit. Still got some busy spots, and there is a closure here on Colfax on the westbound side between Irving and Knox. It's causing backups to Federal. Traffic is being forced off at Irving. Other than that, though, really not seeing any other problems or major delays. We do still have some slowing on I-25 northbound between Downing and Spear, and an I-270 westbound approaching Vasquez. I-70 is looking better. It's still pretty busy eastbound heading out towards the airport. This report is sponsored by Way2Go. Visit ColoradoWayToGo.com. At ColoradoWayToGo.com, you can find the best carpool, vanpool, and transit options for fewer traffic jams and more bluegrass jams. So choose the Colorado Way at ColoradoWayToGo.com. I'm Mike Spataro with traffic on 98.
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17: 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Mother's Day weekend just around the corner. We got to head into the weekend with our brother-sister rap group and Fananigans for the moms.
18: Yeah, that happens on the 50s in Denver. You're getting your own Mother's Day song. 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

Big sports news today. March Madness is going to expand to 76 teams each for both the men and the women starting next season. It's official. What this means to me is that schools like little tiny schools, like my alma mater up in Greeley, UNC, they're going to make the tournament and then they're going to get beat up really bad in the first round. But hey, at least they're going to make it, right? It's the Eli Young Band, KYGO. I got a little-

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Would you like to have it? 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It's that simple. 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
2: Sitting here stuck in traffic.
3: Got a minor issue here on I-25, a crash southbound just after University is causing a little bit of slowing. And then northbound I-25 still pretty busy between Santa Fe and Speer. I-270 still pretty clogged up westbound between Quebec and Vasquez. And we have a crash here on Colfax westbound between Irving and Knox that is causing some slowing through there. Other than that, though, really not seeing any other issues or crashes causing any problems. 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Mile High Flea Market is turning 50. Visit this weekend and scan the QR code located near the food court for your chance to win a $5,000 five-day Caribbean cruise for four. Now is your chance to get away. I'm Mike Spataro with traffic on 98.
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Next month, KYGO's birthday bash, Flatland Cavalry. Shane Smith and the Saints. These guys have shut it down at Red Rocks by themselves, sold it out, but they're going to be there together for our birthday. This is going down to Fiddler's Green. If you have not gotten those tickets yet, I suggest you get up on it. KYGO.com, not a single ticket, over $100. Let's go.

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Flatland Calvary, Shane Smith, and the Saints are going to kill, but I love these newcomers. 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

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If you've ever seen the Pavilion facility downtown, it's big. It's there. But for people living there, they're upset because of the gym downstairs, the grunting and struggling noises. They are so

0: It's Tracy and Fizz from The Morning Show. Mother's Day weekend just around the corner. We got to head into the weekend with our brother-sister rap group and Fananigans for the Moms.
1: Yeah, that happens on the 50s in Denver. You're getting your own Mother's Day song. Wake the fun up tomorrow morning on KYJ.

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2: In the entertainment business, it can be difficult to make true friends. Yet from time to time, twin flames will find each other, igniting a lifelong bond. That said, two of the most notorious besties in country music are Jason Aldean and Luke Bryan. During a recent interview where they discussed their latest duet, Songs About Us, as well as their upcoming co-headline tour, each revealed secrets about each other that only decades-long friends would know.
3: His fans, they need to know that I'm working on his golf grip. He doesn't interlock, overlap, nothing. I cannot witness it anymore.
4: The thing that I love about Luke the most, there's no filter on him at all.
3: If you're with Jason, he doesn't drink margaritas. He just shoots tequila. That's a problem.
4: I love his mom to death. She is awesome.
3: My mother cusses at Jason from time to time, and they used to share cigarettes. I don't do that anymore because Jason's a quitter.
4: I actually like her more than I like Luke.
2: Is it just me, or do those two sound more like brothers rather than besties? I'm Sheena, and that's your Music City Minute, powered by Ramos Law, the official...
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Denver's number one for new country, 98.5 KYGO. It is Big Mike. Okay, June 20th, next month, Fiddler's Green. It's our birthday, and we would love it if you would help us celebrate another trip around the sun with Flatland Calvary, Shane Smith, and the Saints by getting those tickets.

Bailey, Morgan Wallen. I Can't Love You Anymore. They're here in a few weeks, guys. Denver's number one for new country. 98.5 KYGO. Look at Sal right now. This is our first night, 8 p.m. sunsets for the year. Dear Lord.

Denver's number one for new country, 98.5 KYGO. It's Big Mike. Like, I'm in the top 1 percentile of people who go to Chipotle, and you ever go, and you get the protein and the burrito, you're like, that's it? Do I not get more? Well, the CEO is saying if you're not happy with your portion size, just tell them. You want more. Does that mean they're not going to charge me more, right? I'm just going to get some more chicken for my chicken burrito. Okay, we'll see.

Country, 98.5 KYGO. It's Big Mike. And I was going to go on a hike on a trail today, but I actually have to fly out of DIA this weekend. And I just saw the DIA has the second longest walk to the gate of any U.S. airport. Like,

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0: Denver's number one for new country, 98.5 KYGO. It's Big Mike. Did it even snow? I mean, here we are, sunshine, 70-degree day. And this weekend, getting close to 80s once again, maybe even 90s next week. You never know in May what you're going to get in the Mile High City. It's all good. It's 98.5 KYGO.
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September's number one for new country, 98.5 KYGO. It's Big Mike. 177 days to Halloween, but already getting in the spooky feels because they're saying Hocus Pocus 3. The third movie is in the works. They're working on it. I was actually a fan of the second one. I think it took a little too long, so I'm glad we're not waiting 25 years for the third one. I've been

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Tampa's number one for new country, 98.5 KYGO. It's Big Mike. Sometimes a new album drops and just gets everybody talking. That's the case for Kacey Musgraves' new one called Middle of Nowhere. On it, you'll find this song. It's Loneliest Girl.

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It's Big Mike. 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Colorado Avalanche getting ready for game 3. 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
1: You ever notice how slang always kind of changes a little bit as the generations evolve? 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We'll get into the one word that has stood the test of time.

0: Denver's number one for new country, 98.5 KYGO. It is no secret that most slang has the shelf life of an avocado. It's hot for about 9 minutes. Then suddenly everyone using it sounds like that they need to update their AOL password. But one word has somehow survived over 100 years. Cool. And honestly, respect. Cool does everything. You can be cool, act cool, cool off, cool it, ask, are we cool, or destroy a family-sized bag of Cool Ranch Doritos while pretending you bought them for the house. Every generation has used it, which is rare because usually the minute your parents say a slang word, it dies in the driveway. But cool just keeps hanging around. Well, being annoyingly cool.
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Literally and financially, the big goal is $50,000. So right now we're basically at the we just left the driveway portion of this thing. 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

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It turns out the internet can still do one good thing besides arguing with strangers and convincing us we need a countertop nugget ice machine. Yeah, if you know, you know. We're spreading some good vibes. Coming up next, brought to you by Boot Barn. Keep West.

0: for New Country 98.5 KYGO. It's Beat Up with some good vibes. Nearly 20 years after aging out of foster care, an Arizona mom finally found the CPS caseworker who helped raise her. And honestly, this one got me. She posted an old photo on Facebook asking if anybody recognized the woman who was basically her lifeline as a kid. And within hours, people tracked her down, which is amazing because Facebook usually can't help you sell a couch without somebody offering a ferret and a Chili's gift card in trade. But here's the wild part. After all those years, they found out they only lived 3 miles apart. Three. Meanwhile, some of us can't even reconnect with people we actually want to see, and they're sitting on our text messages unopened since February. And you realize sometimes people have no clue the impact they made on your life until decades later, which is kind of beautiful. And also a reminder to maybe answer that message from your friend before Facebook has to get involved. That's your good vibe.
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Stella Lefty has blown up in a big way on TikTok and streaming. She's got a song that will get stuck in your head the minute you hear it called Boston. And we're going to introduce you to her on the show all next week.

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1: Cody Johnson just found the one country comparison he is absolutely not interested in accepting, which is a very bold strategy, honestly. We'll get into that next in the breakdown brought to you by Boot Barn Keep West.

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0: Cody Johnson opened for George Strait at Clemson last weekend, and he made one thing very clear. Stop calling him the next George Strait. Not because he's offended, but because the man has a functioning sense of reality. Cody basically said, when I have 62 number ones in the Billboard charts, then we can talk. Until then, there is only one king of country music, and he was standing right there. Which is the correct answer, by the way. Comparing anyone to George Strait is like saying, this frozen pizza is basically Italy. Calm down. Cody's great. George is George. Both things can be true. That's your breakdown.
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1: Apparently, Spirit Airlines planes are now being used as backyard sheds, Airbnbs, and one probably already has a guy named Dale grilling next to it. People are having some fun online. We'll talk.

0: Denver is number one for new country, 98.5 KYGO. The internet wasted absolutely zero time after Spirit Airlines shut down. When people are making AI photos of old Spirit planes parked in backyards like their rusty Camaros up on blocks. And honestly, I kind of like it. It's funny. You scroll long enough and suddenly there's a Spirit jet beside a trailer with patio furniture under the wing. And the guy's saying, yup, turned her into a workshop. Somebody made one into a chicken coop, another one turned it into a tiny home, which is hilarious because a Spirit seat already felt like temporary housing anyway. And you know, somewhere in America, there's a dude looking at Marketplace going, honey, hear me out. We could turn this thing into a bar. Meanwhile, every Frontier passenger is sitting here like, why are y'all looking at us?
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Stella Lefty is a brand new artist with a smash song on the rise called Boston. I'm excited to introduce you to her. She's going to be on the show all next week.

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98.5 KYGO, Denver's number one for new country. We are less than 90 days away from longest ride, year number four for Fisher House. It's where I get on my motorcycle and ride thousands of miles in 2 weeks. By the way, doing the show on the road every single night, in between riding hundreds of miles per day. B-dubs longest ride.com. 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Girl.

Denver's number one for new country, 98.5 KYGO. Concert tickets are so expensive now, apparently AMC looked at movie popcorn prices and said, hold my bucket. We'll try to tie those two together in just a few.

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1: Concert tickets have gotten out of control. And you know they have when AMC Theaters is stepping in like, hey, what if you watched Maren Morris next to a guy aggressively unwrapping a Werther's original? AMC is launching live concerts in movie theaters now. It's called Arena One at AMC, which sounds less like a concert series and more like a Hunger Games district for people who still say the Facebook. Tickets are going to run between $40 and $75, and they're streaming live performances in over 300 theaters nationwide. First up, Bebe Rexha. Then somehow Paris Hilton, because apparently we all time traveled back to 2004. Then Maren Morris. And honestly, that might be perfect for some of us. You get the concert experience without parking 6 miles away, paying $19 for a warm beer, or standing behind a woman filming the entire show on an iPad like she's documenting the moon landing.
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Denver's number one for new country, 98.5 KYGO. The ACM Awards are coming up from Vegas next weekend. ACM's, of course, a week from Sunday on Amazon Prime. 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

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Cody Johnson just gave the most respectful "don't compare me to that man" speech country music has ever heard. And of course, we're going to share it with you coming up next in the breakdown. 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
0: Cody Johnson opened for George Strait at Clemson over the weekend, and he made one thing very clear. Stop calling him the next George Strait, which honestly is about the smartest thing you could say when the actual George Strait is standing somewhere nearby with 62 number one songs and probably a perfectly starched shirt. Cody said, hey, when I get 62 number ones, we can talk. Until then, there is only one king of country music. That's not false humility. That's survival instinct. You know, you don't walk into George Strait's house and start measuring for drapes. That's your breakdown.

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1: 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Will it be Ella Langley, Morgan Wallen, perhaps some Jordan

Denver's number one for new country, 98.5 KYGO. You pushed it to the top. Now turn it. Kane Brown and Woman. It's your most wanted song of the day. Threw me for a loop. Did not expect this one, but I'm happy with it. It's Beat Up Radio.

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Enjoy the rest of your night. If there's anything I can do for you in the meantime, let me know at BW Radio. Otherwise, we'll kick off the weekend together tomorrow. Let's go.

saw the old man's face. Front page obituary. He was a millionaire. He left his fortune to some guy he barely knew. His kids were mad as hell.

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35: Sitting here stuck in traffic.
36: And a very good Friday morning to you. We finally made it. Unfortunately, we're starting off with a closure on 270 due to a pretty bad accident eastbound. This is approaching I-70 and on the ramp getting on to eastbound. This report is sponsored by Aleve. They've been diverting traffic at Vasquez. No big delays in there just yet. Traffic very light, so folks up to the north definitely want to stick with I-25 and I-70 to work around that. If not, you'll have to get off at Vasquez and work your way around. Rest of the system is light. We'll keep you advised. When traffic slows you down, pain can make the ride feel even longer. With just one pill, Aleve provides up to 12 hours of pain relief, so you can put pain in the rear view. Use as directed. That's traffic on 98.5 KYGO.

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1: And I just dropped my new song, Easy to Love. 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
3: I've always had problems with my kidney stones, my immune system, and my digestive system. Good news is I'm responding really well to meds and treatments, and I'm improving every day. 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
2: 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I'm Sheena, and that's your Music City Minute, powered by Ramos Law, the official injury law firm partner of Broncos Country.
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5: Highways and city streets are off to a great start for your early morning drive as I-25 is moving freely between Castle Rock and North Glen. I-70 is clear through town. Eastbound I-270 between Vasquez and Quebec. Earlier crash cleared, all lanes reopened. Moving nice and easy now. Sheridan is closed in both directions between 17th and 26th due to road work near Sloan's Lake. 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
1: Hi, Scott from Parker. Welcome to Can't Beat Tracy.
2: Hi, Scott.
3: Good morning.
1: That's 5 pop culture questions. If you get more right, then Tracy win $100 of her own money.
3: All right, sounds good.
1: All ties go to Tracy. Favorite part of my day, Scott. Kick her out of the room.
3: Bye, Tracy.
1: All right, Scott, we're all rooting for you. Let's get you some cash. Question number one. Taylor Swift has filed numerous trademark applications to protect her voice and image from AI. Smart. Everybody should be doing that. What does AI stand for?
3: Artificial intelligence.
1: Sam Neill is cancer-free after a 5-year battle with blood cancer, and he plans on a return to making movies. That is all good news right there. Steven Spielberg directed 2, 3, or 4 of the Jurassic Park movies.
3: 4.
1: Netflix has ordered a second season of Stranger Things, Tales from 85. Just 5 days after the first season premiered. I haven't watched it yet. Have you, Scott?
3: Oh, I saw a little bit of it.
1: Okay, cool. Awesome. What's the name of the small town Stranger Things takes place?
3: Oh, crap.
1: I'll even give you the state. It's in Indiana.
3: Oh, man, it's on the tip of my tongue.
1: Tip of the tongue!
3: Hammond.
1: Hammond. We're going with Hammond. Caitlin Clark is publishing a children's book based on her life. It's called Extraordinary! Exclamation mark. A little extra to reach big dreams. Very cool. It drops in November. I love this. Caitlin Clark plays for which WNBA team?
3: Oh, I have no idea.
1: No idea? No guesses there?
3: No idea. No.
1: All right, that's a pass. Prince William, Kate Middleton just celebrated their 15th anniversary. They shared a pic of them with their kids, all cuddled up in the grass. Adorable. Behind William, who is the second in line to the British throne?
3: Pass.
1: That's another pass, Scott. Come on in, Tracy. All right, how did you do today, buddy?
3: I'm not sure.
1: Okay, well, I'm sure. And you struggled a little bit. Tracy, are you ready?
2: I'm ready.
1: What does AI stand for?
2: Artificial intelligence.
1: That's right. You got that right, Scott. Good job. Good job. It's 1-1. You're still in it.
3: Hey.
1: Steven Spielberg directed 2, 3, or 4 of the Jurassic Park movies.
2: I'm going to have to guess and go 3.
1: Okay. Scott guessed 4. You're both wrong. It's 2. He did the first 2, and then he was out. All right. Still tied. 1-1. Question number 3. Tracy, what's the name of the small town Stranger Things takes place?
2: It is... Oh, my God. Duh.
3: That's what I said.
2: I know. I keep thinking Derry.
1: No, that's Pennywise. I know.
2: I'm like completely blanking, and I love Stranger
1: All right, you've
2: things.
1: Taken too long. It's Hawkins, yep. Indiana.
2: There
1: Hawkins.
2: You go, Hawkins.
3: Ah, that's what it is.
1: Yep. Yes, you guys. All right, it's still 1-1. Question number 4. These are tough today. Caitlin Clark plays for which WNBA team?
2: Indiana.
1: That is right. It's the Indiana Fever.
2: Hawkins, Indiana.
1: Two Indiana questions today. Question number 5. Here we go. Behind William, who is the second in line to the British throne?
2: It would be their son.
1: Okay. I need a name.
2: His name? Mm-hmm. The oldest one's name.
1: Mm-hmm. He's a prince.
2: I know. I can see his little face. He's so cute.
1: God, tough questions today.
2: Yeah, they are really tough.
1: All right, what you got?
2: Yeah, I just know Charlotte.
1: Yeah. It's Prince George.
2: George
1: is it. Wow, tough round today with a final score of 2-1. Tracy beats you today, Scott.
3: Wah, wah, wah.
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1: Tracy's record goes to 732-91. 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
5: Hello?
6: Hi, Dana?
5: Yes, who's
6: Hi.
5: Calling?
6: This is Cassie. We haven't met yet. I moved in last year down the street from you guys. I'm probably like 7 houses down.
5: Uh-huh.
6: Yeah, I'm sorry we hadn't met, but I got your phone number from another... Whew, hold on. Oh. I got your phone number from another neighbor that said they knew you and that you had a jacuzzi, you know, like your hot tub.
5: Okay.
6: Just wondering if I could use your hot tub. I pulled my back really bad. I pulled my whole back out, and I'm in a lot of pain.
5: Oh, no, I'm not there right now, so I would not be comfortable with you using my hot tub. We've never met.
6: Now I'm a little concerned because they said you were really nice, and I got to be honest, I'm already in it.
5: You're already in what? My hot tub?
6: Yeah.
5: Okay, well, no, I don't know you. I I'm going to need you to get out of my hot tub.
6: It took me like 30 minutes just to get in. I can't get out. I gotta like relax this up. Plus, I just took a pain pill, double the dose. So I'm going to be here a while.
5: No, you broke into my backyard. No, you need to get out of my hot tub.
6: Hey, what's your neighbor dog's name?
5: Ginger.
6: Ginger, shut up! All right, sorry.
5: Oh my gosh, you're talking to the dog? Listen, lady, I don't know you. You're on my property. I'm just trying to relax.
7: Listen, after this pain pill wears off, I promise I will get out. But I forgot a towel. Is there a chance you could give me the code to your house, or do you have like an outdoor area where you got extra towels?
5: No!
6: All right, but I mean, then we're looking at a drip dry situation. Maybe if I flatten out and dry my body off on your lawn furniture, that would work.
5: No, lady, and I want you to get out before the pain pill takes effect. Get out of my hot tub.
6: Oh, it just feels so good. I gotta be honest. Hey, but when's the last time you checked your pH balance?
5: Oh my God! What is wrong with you?
6: Oh, you know what? Actually, you're right. You bring up a good point. It's not your pH balance. It's the rash that I had last week. Where did my Band-Aid go?
5: Oh my God! You gross woman! Who are you? What are you doing? Get out of my yard. I'm calling my neighbors.
6: Oh yeah, call them. There's plenty of room for more.
5: What world are you living in? Oh my God! Get out!
6: No, like I said, I will. Just relax. That's what I need my back to do. While I'm out here, is there a chance your outdoor area is wired with like speakers? 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
5: I don't know what your problem is, lady, but I'm sorry. I can't help you. You're going to have to leave my property or I'm going to have to call the authorities.
6: All right. Don't do that. Relax. I mean, I can't have that on my record. Fizz, can you imagine if that got out in public?
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0: Highways and city streets are in great shape for your early morning drive as I-25 is moving freely between Castle Rock and North Glen. You'll see a 28-minute drive between 120th and C-470. C-470 is smooth through Highlands Ranch and out west through Morrison. I-70 clear through town. No delays on those highways, but road work has Sheridan closed in both directions between 17th and 26th near Sloan's Lake. 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Mile High Flea Market is turning 50. Visit this weekend and scan the QR code located near the food court for your chance to win a $5,000 five-day Caribbean cruise for four. Now's your chance to get away. That's traffic on 95 KYGO.
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0: That is Ella Langley, Morgan Wallen starting us off 98.5 KYGO. Hi, good morning.
1: Hi, good morning. It's Friday.
0: We did it. We did the whole thing. So much fun. Today is like a... Today's a great day. We're heading into Mother's Day weekend.
2: It's going to be beautiful, by the way.
0: Yes, it's going to be so pretty. It's my oldest son's birthday, so he made me a mom on this day.
2: Well, that's
0: fun. Like, it's always this weekend's so fun. And last night, Make-A-Wish raised over $1 million in Denver.
2: Hey.
0: So I'm in just... Yeah.
2: That's great.
0: I'm going to go home.
2: So you're in a good mood.
0: Yeah.
2: So you're done.
0: I'm just done for the day. I can do no more. I have produced everything I need to produce today.
2: Those 4-day yeah. work weeks, this would have been the week to do it.
0: Yes,
2: yeah,
0: yes.
2: And
0: she went home happy. Not sick. She just went home happy today.
2: We got work to do, though, Trace. We got Hardy tickets. We got Tim McGraw tickets. We got Friday vibes. We got headed into the Mother's Day weekend vibes. We got abs vibes.
0: Yes,
2: there's too much to do. You have to stay.
0: Can I throw this out this early in the morning? Because I have an idea for the show today.
2: Okay.
0: I'm gonna post this up. I haven't posted mine yet, but I had AI last night make a country song out of actual quotes my kids said when they were little.
2: Oh, that's cute. Did it work?
0: It's freaking hysterical because it's very country and it's like they're doing it deadpan. It's really funny. So
2: really?
0: Like we'll get into that, but I think we should write Denver's Mother's Day song.
2: I love that.
0: I think
2: idea.
0: People could, like, if you've got one now and want to call.
2: Just a funny quote from your kid.
0: Funny quote your kid said growing up. And we're going to take all of these lines and have AI this morning make Denver's Mother's Day country song.
2: All right, we're opening up quite the door for AI.
0: Yes. Yeah.
2: Are we okay for this?
0: As long as AI can't do fananigans, I think we have job security
2: okay,
0: right
2: okay,
0: now.
2: Okay.
0: So we're good. Slippery slope, but might be.

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1: Hi, Adrina. How are you?
2: Hey, Adrina.
3: I'm good. How are you?
1: Pretty good.
2: All right. Have you played this game before, Adrina?
3: Yes.
2: Okay. How did you do last time?
3: I think I got 6 out of 10, so I didn't do too bad. I didn't win, but I didn't do too bad.
1: Right. Okay. So room to improve is what you're saying.
3: Exactly.
2: Who do you want giving your questions today, Adrina?
3: I did Trace last time, so it's all good.
2: Okay. I got 10 questions. Adrina, going to give you 60 seconds to answer them. If you get them all right, it's $1,000. If you don't know the answer to something, say pass. I'll come back to it if there's time, okay?
3: Okay.
2: First answer you give me is the one I have to take. We're going to do better this time. Adrina, your $1,000 minute starts now. What is the fastest land mammal?
3: A leopard?
2: The largest mesa is in Colorado. What is it called?
3: Grand Mesa?
2: What company created the Pixel phone?
3: Google.
2: Which artist released the albums Off the Wall and Dangerous?
3: Ash.
2: What are trees that keep their leaves year-round called?
3: Pine trees?
2: What is the longest continuous commercial street in the United States?
3: Pass.
2: If you were born on April 28th, what is your zodiac sign?
3: Pass.
2: Who was the Greek god of war?
3: Pass.
2: Which French military leader crowned himself emperor in 1804?
3: Napoleon?
1: Yay! Napoleon! Yeah, Napoleon! Okay. Well, here's the deal. You went a little faster. You made it through 9 questions. You passed on a good portion of them. And right out of the gate, the only one you got wrong was the first question. That is a cheetah.
3: Ooh.
1: Other than that, you improved.
2: You improved. Improvement.
1: Okay. Yes.
2: More room for improvement next time you play, Adrina. Have a beautiful
3: day. You too. Thank you.
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4: Sitting here stuck in traffic.
5: Your Friday morning drive is in great shape as I-25 is moving freely between Castle Rock and North Glen. I-70 smooth through the city, Pena clear out towards the airport. Not a bad drive on those highways. Overnight road work completed on Sheridan. The roadway reopened between 17th and 26th. We now have a minor crash at Iliff and Chambers. 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That's traffic on 95 KYGO.
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2: It's 6:30 on this day. I guess I didn't realize until now there was a Hall of Fame for this.
3: Nerds.
2: But a big induction.
3: It is.
2: Well-deserved coming up in 30 seconds.
3: All right, Avs, you got this. Game 3 tomorrow night, 7 o'clock in Minnesota. We're up in that series 2-0. We're going to take tomorrow, and then we'll be up 3-0 on Monday night's game for Game 4. Go Avs. Right now, Tracy, trending with FIFA. You know, the big soccer event.
2: Oh, yeah, World Cup.
3: I'm sorry, football.
2: Ooh, you fool.
3: It's trending as a non-event when it comes to the hotels and the cities that are hosting.
2: What?
3: So Atlanta, Boston, Dallas, Houston, Kansas City, LA, Miami, New York, all of the hotels in these cities are looking at it as a non-event. Nobody's booking hotel rooms. Like, tickets are down.
2: Are we blue-dotting FIFA?
3: We're blue-dotting FIFA.
2: Wow. Okay, so, I mean, that's change that's going to happen, because they're not going to let this just go unsold.
3: It starts on the 12th of June. You're not going to get a lot of late, arrivals because of the ticket prices for flights.
2: Well, I don't know. Where's Beckham? Is he still
3: Messier, Messier can't save us. No, Beckham doesn't play anymore. He retired.
2: But seriously, like... Is he going to be there?
3: I don't know.
2: For me.
3: I don't know.
2: Angry Birds, now in the Hall of Fame for video games.
3: Oh, I think I played that one back in the day.
2: You had to. Of course you did, because you had kids that were asking for your phone when you were trying to do something.
3: You pull them back and you shoot them and you crash them.
2: It was cute. Yeah. It was so big. I mean, that was like, there was the pajamas and the merch for all the kids growing up. Angry Birds was massive. So, cute, right? Yes. Hall of Fame worthy for sure. We're not going to argue like we like to do about Rock and Roll Hall of Fame.
3: Sure.
2: About the video game Hall of Fame.
3: I don't care. I don't have any skin in that game.
2: Don't really care.
3: I played Duck Hunt back in the day, I think one day when I was 12.
2: By the way, for anybody that has kids that play Fortnite, when you said you don't have skin in the game, I was like, did you try to do that pun? That was funny.
3: No, but I'll take it.
2: That was funny.
3: We'll give you credit on that one.
2: So you were the Duck Hunt guy. We go back though to that generation when it came up. It was big time. Like, Mario, to me, that original, will always be the be-all, end-all. I'm like, are we Michael Jordan, LeBron arguing?
3: Probably.
2: Will we always, our generation, argue of that Mario being the best video game ever of all time?
3: Which I think it is. Or yeah. Minecraft, which is this generation. You know.
2: That's the LeBron.
3: I wasn't allowed to play video games growing up. I had to sneak over to the neighbor kid's house while their parents were working, and we would play Mario Brothers in their basement. But I was, in the dark, and if my mom came over and found us, we were going to be in trouble.
2: Because it would rot your brain? Or
3: yes,
2: was it just they were just worried about the content of it?
3: All of it.
2: All of the above for me, too.
3: Yep, yep.
2: There was a game taken away, and I'm looking at you, Mortal Kombat in theaters. When that came out,
3: ooh,
2: and I played that, and there was pixelated blood on the screen. I don't think Peggy's ever recovered.
3: No.
2: She's never recovered from that.
3: If she's listening now and you just admitted that, you're going to get a phone call.
2: She tried to return it at the store. There's no follow-up to that. That's just a fact. I stood at customer service today.

0: Denver is number one for new country, 98.5 KYGL. Love that one from Corey Kent. Love everything about Tim McGraw, obviously.
1: Oh my God, yeah, and he's coming to town in June. They're calling it a patriotic spectacle.
0: Stop!
1: I'm not joking. We're celebrating America, yes. 250 years.
0: But what did we... What was yesterday that we talked about that word needed to come back? Not grievance. What was it?
1: It was with Ford Amphitheater.
0: Yes, and they were granted something.
1: Hindrance.
0: No, nope. It was more dramatic. Now you just throw this one out this morning.
1: Noise something.
0: Hardship.
1: Hardship. That's it.
0: That's what it was.
1: It's definitely not this. There's going to be a rodeo, and there's going to be a Chris Jansen opening up for Tim McGraw. It's all going down in the Springs in June to celebrate the celebration of America, a patriotic spectacle.
0: All of it spectacle.
1: Spectacle. 303-713-0985. If you are caller number 20, you got 4 tickets to this thing. Good luck.
2: Sitting here stuck in traffic.
3: Westbound I-70 is closed in Grand Junction at Horizon Drive due to an accident. A local detour is in place, but I-70 is clear through the high country otherwise and through the metro area. I-25 nice and easy between Castle Rock and North Glen. I-270 is getting slow through Commerce City, and we do still have a minor accident westbound I-Lift west of Chambers. 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I'm Jen, so that's traffic.
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0: Denver is number one for new country, 98.5 KYGO. It is Tracy and Fizz. It's Mother's Day weekend. Are you ready for this?
1: Yeah, I'm so ready for this.
0: I just really feel like society would benefit
2: absolutely
0: from our rap songs about moms.
2: Brother and sister rap group for Mother's
0: Why
2: Day?
0: Why not? Come and perform and teach kids a little bit about what mom wants.
2: Coming in hot.
3: Hello, Tony Library. This is Teresa.
0: Hello, Teresa. How are you today?
3: I'm good. How are you?
0: Well, I'm fabulous. I'm so excited to tell you about an opportunity for us to come share the enjoyment of Mother's Day with some of the little ones coming to the library this weekend.
3: Oh, that would be so sweet. That's really kind of you.
0: Let me tell you a little bit about me and my brother. We have a brother and sister singing group, and we specialize in teaching the children about special events, including Mother's Day.
3: Oh, that's so sweet. Honestly, it's a little bit too close to do that for this year, but we would love to chat with you further for next year.
0: Now, I know that the kids would love to see it, and we don't live too far from the library, so all we would need to do is know what time to be there.
3: Yes, I am sure the children would love it. I just feel like it's a little bit too close in terms of scheduling events.
0: You know, my brother is right here. Maybe if we gave you a sample of the music.
3: Oh, I actually don't think that's necessary.
0: It's so important for the kids to learn about what mom really wants and letting mom honor time alone with herself. And, you know, my brother's right here. DJ, diaper duty, drop that sick beat.
4: Yeah. Yeah. Yeah.

0: Oh my goodness, this is really so great. I feel like this year it's just a little bit too tight in terms of the turnaround for hosting.
1: Well, moms work so hard every day that I know that they could get the kids there on time to hear us sing all about how much they appreciate their mom. DJ Diaper Duty, it's your MC Muffin Muncher. You drop that.

0: cupcakes baked. You're the heroes of every day. Happy Mother's Day in every way. Every way. Thanks, Mom, for wiping my butt when I was a baby.
1: Yes, wow. Oh, my gosh. It's so fun. If you could just fill out an event coordination form, we can get that taken care of.
2: You know, some sensitive topics out there, some sensitive topics for the children to learn about are maybe how Mom and Dad need some time alone together to express their love for one another. And so my brother and I handle that topic very sensitively with the children. DJ Diaper Duty, are you ready to drop that sick beat? Mama needs some loving, y'all.

0: 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At this time, I'm so excited to chat with you further. Let's really talk about this.
1: We could be there at 10 o'clock tomorrow morning, and I think it would be nice if we swung by the library to meet you, because this is Tracy and Fizz from 98.5 KYGO. Welcome to Fun.
2: Yes! DJ Diaper Duty and MC Muffin Muncher.
3: How you doing, Teresa?
0: Oh, my God. Are you serious? Oh, my God. 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
1: I kind of felt like you would have booked us, though.
3: Absolutely.
1: I actually think we had
3: we had one more week notice, we'd be there, huh?
0: For sure.
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0: Oh, my God. 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
3: 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Right, Hardys, playing Cheyenne Frontier Days. That's happening in July. We got your tickets to win after 8 KYGO.

Pops Farm was a place to go. Load the truck up, hit the dirt road. Jump the barbed wire, spread the word. Light the bonfire and call the girls. King and the Can and the Marlboro Man. Jack and Jim were a few good men. Where you learn how to kiss and cuss and fight too. Better watch out for the boys in blue. And all this small town, he said, she said. 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Man, that talk is getting old. You better mind your business, man. Watch your mouth. For I have to knock that loud mouth out. I'm tired of talking, man. Y'all ain't listening. Them old

0: 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It is Tracy and Fizz. You can't roll your eyes at it. You can't disagree with it. Sometimes when they bring things back and they revamp it, you're like, okay, did we need it?
1: 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Every other generation needs this.
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2: I love it. I love it. I have no notes other than this is going to be so much fun. I hope. We'll tell you in 30 seconds.
3: All right. Avs, Wild, tomorrow night, game 3. It's in Minnesota. That starts about 7 o'clock, and then game 4 will be Monday night. So finally, it's been a couple days without any hockey. Mm-hmm. Now we're going to get some Saturday and Monday, hopefully ending the series with the Wild. I-25 around Bertha. Do you know it's been a mess? You probably haven't been up there. I drive up there all the time to see my family in Northern Colorado. They are starting. They're going to fine you if you cross the double white line in the express lanes. Okay? $75. Yes. Don't do it. It's so dangerous. You will be fined starting now.
2: And yes, fine. Like, put those fines out there. It is so dangerous.
3: Make it more.
2: 70 just had a huge crash yesterday. It was a semi right off of the express lane. And I already thought somebody either weaved in or out in dead traffic. It's scary.
3: It is so scary to weave in and out. Do not do it.
2: It's coming.
3: Are you... Do it!
2: Okay.
3: We'll get there. I was waiting.
2: Let it build. Don't say anything yet. The anticipation is here. Yeah! Oh, yes.
3: We needed this more than you know.
2: Ghostbusters is getting an animated Netflix series from the one and only Dan Aykroyd from the original Ghostbusters.
3: Bringing it to us.
2: My God.
3: Coming in hot in 2027. We gotta wait a little bit. It's still being drawn. It's animated. But Slimer's coming back, y'all.
2: This particular show, like, united so many people.
3: It did.
2: Why? And why? It was so fun. And this takes you back to, it was just a fun thought, and you don't have this anymore. You know, you don't have movies like this anymore.
3: I think back in the 80s when it came out, Gen X were like, whoa, what is on our TV right now? Because the special effects were kind of cool.
2: Slimer,
3: and you had the big Michelin Man, or what was he called?
2: Stay Puft Marshmallow Man.
3: That's right. It was just so fun. And then that song was everywhere on the radio. Like, it's the modern day K-pop Demon Hunters Golden situation.
2: You know what? You're right.
3: Yes.
2: Actually, you're right. And I've kind of missed the boat. You know that with the K-pop stuff. My boys were never into. So it's to me, it's completely off my radar. So
3: that phenomenon, go back to the 80s, this was Ghostbusters and that song.
2: Okay, well, one of the K-pop demon hunters shoves six hot dogs in their mouth and flies around and slimes people. Maybe they'll get me. Maybe. Has that happened?
3: No.
2: Okay.
3: Was the last Ghostbusters movie the one with the all-female cast, which I liked? Have they made one since?
2: I don't know.
3: Do you remember that one?
2: I don't know.
3: Kate
2: McKinnon?
3: Yes.
2: I mean, the original, obviously, the original's always going to be the best of all time. So this should be really fun that Dan Aykroyd's going to be doing it.
3: Yep. I love it.
2: I'm all in. 7:30, $100 on the line. Can't Beat Tracy is coming up.
3: And your Hardy tickets. We got them. Playing Shine Frontier Days. 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
4: Sitting here stuck in traffic.
5: Westbound I-70 is closed in Grand Junction at Horizon Drive due to an accident, but a local detour is in place. I-70 moving fairly nicely through the high country. Vehicle fire eastbound I-70 near Georgetown, but I-70 is clear through the metro area. I-25 nice and easy through the city. Westbound I-LIF now closed approaching Sable due to an accident. 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

0: 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It's going to be so fun.
1: I'm so excited for birthday bash this year. And also, like, Shane Smith and the Saints, if you, they've all sold out Red Rocks, like, on their own, right? But if you're not familiar, as soon as you get familiar with how great they are,
0: so good.
1: They're one of those bands people follow. So this is such a great opportunity, and all these tickets are under $100.
0: Yep.
1: Awesome show coming up.
0: KYGO.com. Grab your tickets. We'll see you there June 20th. Jake lives in Conifer. He's on hold. You ready to battle him?
1: Okay, Jake.
0: Ooh, it's a Friday battle. I love it.
1: Yes.
0: Can't be Tracy. Five pop culture questions. $100 up for grabs in five.
2: I knew I'd see her around. I'd be at some party. She'd show up and I'd be walking out. Across some parking lot. Hiding behind her sister. I'd look up, she'd be at the red light beside me in that white Maxima with the sticker on the back. I'd act

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But now it's like these county lines closing in on me. 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
1: Hi, Jake from Conifer. Welcome to Can't Beat Tracy.
2: What's up, Jake?
3: Hello, hello.
1: This is 5 Pop Culture Questions. Yeah, happy Friday. If you get more right than Tracy, you win $100 of her own money, okay?
3: Okay.
1: All ties go to Tracy. Jake, kick her out of the room, please.
3: Kick rocks, Tracy.
1: All right, let's get you some cash for the weekend. Here we go. We're all rooting for you. Question number one. In case you missed it, media mogul and CNN founder Ted Turner passed away. He was 87. What does CNN stand for?
3: Oh, no.
1: Oh, no.
3: Commercial News Network.
1: Got it. Matthew Lillard, you know, the dude from Scream. He was in a bunch of the Scream movies. He has joined the cast of Superman, Man of Tomorrow, which is set for a July 2027 release. That's good news for him. How many Scream movies have there been? 7, 8, or 9?
3: 7.
1: FX has confirmed that The Bear will end with its 5th season, premiering June 25th on Hulu. All 8 episodes will be released at once. Have you watched The Bear, Jake?
3: Yes.
1: Okay. The Bear takes place in which city?
3: Chicago.
1: You guys, Kim Kardashian is pausing her pursuit of a law career. A moment of silence. She just can't pass the bar exam is what's happening, so she's taking a pause. Who is Kim Kardashian married to after Chris Humphries?
3: Yay.
1: Yay. Kanye. Yay, it's official. Hocus Pocus 3 is happening. It's too early for details or a release date, but we do know Bette

0: Midler, Sarah Jessica Parker, Kathy and Jimmy are all coming back. In Hocus Pocus, what's the last name of the three evil witches?
1: Oh, boy.
0: They are the sisters. Any guesses, Jake?
1: I haven't got the foggiest idea. Nope. My wife is going to be so disappointed in
0: me. Oh, man. Is that a pass?
1: Yeah, that's going to have to be a pass.
0: All right. Come on in, Tracy. Jake, how did you do today?
1: I don't know.
0: I do know how you did. You did pretty good. You got a chance of winning some cash. Tracy, are you ready?
2: Ready.
0: Tough questions today. Here we go. What does CNN stand for?
2: News network. Corporate news network.
0: Oh my god, I think that's what you didn't you say that, Jake? No, you said commercial.
1: I think so.
0: You guys are so close. It's cable news network. Both got it wrong. Tied 0-0. Question number two. How many Scream movies have there been, Tracy? 7, 8, or 9?
2: I'm going to go 9.
0: 9. Jake guessed 7. He's right.
2: Really?
0: There's been 7. The 7th one just came out in February. Mm-hmm. Good job, Jake.
2: It feels like there's so many more.
0: Yeah, it really does. You're winning 1-0. Here we go. Question number three. The Bear takes place in which city?
2: Chicago.
0: It is Chicago. Got it right, Jake. You're still winning. 2-1. I love this. All right. Who was Kim Kardashian married to after Chris Humphries?
2: Kanye West.
0: Kanye West is correct. Jake, you're killing it. You're winning 3-2. Question number five. In Hocus Pocus, what's the last name of the three evil witches? Tracy, if you get this right, it's going to be a tie. If you get it wrong, Jake wins.
2: Well, I do know...
0: The sisters.
2: Yes. I want to say...
0: Oh, God.
2: It is like Samson or Sanderson. It's very Salem-y to me.
0: Salem-y.
2: You know what I mean? Yes, and that's how I remember it. I think... I am 50-50 on this one, going to go Sanderson.
0: Yeah, final answer.
2: Yes.
0: It's Sanderson.
2: Is it?
0: You got it right. Oh, God, I was hoping you were going to say Simpson. You got that right, Tracy, with a final score of 3-3. Tracy beats it today, Jake. All ties go to Tracy. So rude.
1: That is rude.
2: Hanging on to that cash. That was a tough round today. You almost had me. Jake. We're going to get you a pair of tickets to go out tonight and see Colby Cooper at the Grizzly Rose.
1: All right. Sounds great.
0: Dude, you're going to have a blast. Tracy's record goes to 736 and 91. Before we let you go, give us your final words.
1: I am Jake from Conifer, and I can't beat Tracy.
0: Sign up to play, KYGO.com. If think you can, win your hearty tickets. Less than an hour. About 8:30, we'll hook you up. KYGO.

0: 85KYGO. Good morning. It is Tracy and Fizz. It is Mother's Day
1: weekend. Happy Mother's Day, Tracy.
0: Oh, thank you.
1: And to all the moms.
0: So exciting. I love Mother's Day weekend. We're going to have beautiful weather for it. And I was thinking about it yesterday. And I always kind of get, you know, as a mom, you get into like a headspace. And this is the first Mother's Day since my older two moved out. You know, and you just think about your kids. And I started to. Well, AJ is still, you know.
1: Oh, yeah. I forgot about that one.
0: I still carpool 72 hours a week for that one. I started to think about the things that they have said growing up. And luckily, I wrote a lot of them down.
1: Oh, like you journal?
0: I have a book.
1: You do?
0: Yeah, I do.
1: With three boys, I bet it's full.
0: It is. And so I took some of those quotes for fun yesterday. And I put it into AI.
1: Oh, my God.
0: And I had AI create a country song of some of the actual quotes from my boys.
1: That's funny.
0: It actually is very funny.
1: Oh, is this it?
0: Yeah.
1: Okay, I'm ready.

0: asked.
1: That one stings.
0: That one stings.
1: That one stings. Got brought up twice.
0: Big blue eyes, and he was dead serious when he was about first grade.
1: AI even recognized that was the humdinger right there. So you just put those into AI did that song.
0: And
1: that's
0: if,
1: awesome.
0: And if you didn't miss, or if you didn't catch that one, it was mommies have alive babies, not eggs, and their egg layer is called a butt.
1: Which one said that?
0: That was AJ at the park. So Fizz, like, I was having so much fun with this yesterday. Let's put together Denver's Mother's Day song, because everybody out there has quotes from their kids. Let's, over the next hour, let's take calls 303-713-0985. And if your kid, whatever your quote is, let's put it in and make a song.
1: Okay, I'll start. Okay. Can I go?
0: Yeah.
1: Will you do one for me?
0: Yes.
1: A couple years ago, Jed came home with a chicken sandwich in his pocket. And I was like, bro.
0: Like what, from school?
1: From school. What are you doing? And he literally, his quote was, "Mom likes chicken sandwiches, so I brought her one home from school lunch."
0: That starts the song.
1: That
0: starts the song.
1: Okay.
0: He brought her pocket chicken. And that's nice.
1: Isn't that nice?
0: Okay, Patty, you get to add another line to this Mother's Day song for Denver. What you got?
2: My son, if my legs hadn't been shaved, he would rub on them and say, "Mom, your legs are all shavy."
0: Mom, your legs are all shavy.
1: Shavy.
0: Add it to the list. Mom, your legs are all shavy.
2: Yeah.
0: Don't you love when they can call you out like that? You're like, thank you.
1: Right.
2: I got it.
0: We're going from pocket chicken.
1: It's a visual.
0: To shavy legs.
1: To shavy legs.
0: Aww.
1: Moms get the weirdest things.
0: This is going to be so much fun, you guys. Call to add yours to the list. We'll play it. Let's say 8:40. Let's take calls for like the
1: next
0: hour.
1: Let's do it.
0: And we'll make Denver's Mother's Day song. KYGO, good morning.

0: Not everyone is a morning person.
1: But Tracy and Fizz are. Of course, they got a contract that says they gotta be.
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0: Denver's number one for new country, 98.5 KYTO. It's Tracy and Fizz heading into Mother's Day weekend. I just really feel like Teresa should be
1: calls for this.
0: You know, should be responsible for making sure kids are ready for Mother's Day.
1: Yes,
0: right.
1: And the moment is now for the brother sister rap group.
0: Yes.
1: To provide.
0: This is cute because her kids and family specifically asked that we rap for mom.
1: Yep.
0: Teresa works part time at a library, and so we're gonna come and perform.
2: Hello, Tony Library. This is Teresa.
0: Hello, Teresa. How are you today?
2: I'm good. How are you?
0: Well, I'm fabulous. I'm so excited to tell you about an opportunity for us to come share the enjoyment of Mother's Day with some of the little ones coming to the library this weekend.
2: Oh, that would be so sweet. That's really kind of you.
0: Let me tell you a little bit about me and my brother. We have a brother and sister singing group, and we specialize in teaching the children about special events, including Mother's Day.
2: Oh, that's so sweet. Honestly, it's a little bit too close to do that for this year, but we would love to chat with you further for next year.
0: Now, I know that the kids would love to see it, and we don't live too far from the library, so all we would need to do is know what time to be there.
2: Yes, I am sure the children would love it. I just feel like it's a little bit too close in terms of scheduling events.
0: You know, my brother is right here. Maybe if we gave you a sample of the music.
2: Oh, I actually don't think that's necessary.
0: It's so important for the kids to learn about what mom really wants and letting mom honor time alone with herself. And, you know, my brother's right here. DJ, diaper duty, drop that sick beat.
3: Yeah. Yeah. Yeah.

0: way!
1: Oh my goodness, this is really so great. I feel like this year it's just a little bit too tight in terms of the turnaround for hosting.
2: Well, moms work so hard every day that I know that they could get the kids there on time to hear us sing all about how much they appreciate their mom. DJ Diaper Duty, it's your MC Muffin Munster. You drop that sick beat, yo! It's time to show appreciation for your mama.

0: cupcakes baked. You're the heroes of every day. Happy Mother's Day in every way. Thanks, Mom, for wiping my butt when I was a baby.
1: Yes, wow. Oh, my gosh. It's so fun. If you could just fill out an event coordination form, we can get that taken care of.
2: You know, some sensitive topics out there, some sensitive topics for the children to learn about are maybe how mom and dad need some time alone together to express their love for one another. And so my brother and I handle that topic very sensitively with the children. DJ Diaper Duty, are you ready to drop that sick beat? Mama needs some loving, y'all.

0: Special hug. At this time, I'm so excited to chat with you further. 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
3: How you doing, Teresa?
0: Oh, my God. Are you serious? 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
1: I kind of felt like you would have booked us, though.
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1: I actually think we had
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0: For sure.
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2: If it's not going to be in this Hall of Fame, it should at least be in a parents' Hall of Fame for buying us 5 minutes of alone time. Because it worked magic. We'll talk about what it is coming up in 30 seconds.
3: Feels like it's been forever since we've seen the Avs play. That ends tomorrow night, 7 o'clock, game 3. They're in Minnesota, taking on the Wild. Then game 4 is Monday night. So we're back to getting some hockey in. Go Avs. FIFA, here's the thing. 11 World Cup host cities are saying that their hotel bookings are tracking below original forecast, which means they're not getting the bookings. People aren't going to be going to
2: like
3: these soccer
2: 80% less
3: football games. They're calling it a non-event. I'm talking cities like Atlanta, all of the American cities, Boston, Dallas, Houston, Kansas City, LA, Miami. Nobody's booking hotel rooms for this.
2: When you think of like the Super Bowl and they know what city's coming next, all those hotels blocking out rooms, all of that, they're not seeing it. So is this blue dot fever for football?
3: It could be. And this isn't going to be like a last second situation like, oh, let's fly into Dallas to watch a game because of airfare is so high right now.
2: Help us, Ted Lasso. FIFA. You're our only hope. Angry Birds is going in to the Video Game Hall of Fame.
3: That is a thing, evidently.
2: That's fun.
3: Fun fact I learned today.
2: Yes, it is so fun. And usually, we have our best and favorite arguments of the year. It's like our Christmas argument morning. When it comes to Rock and Roll Hall of Fame, when it comes to Video Game Hall of Fame, didn't know it existed. Of course, Angry Birds goes in.
3: Sure. I played it, I think, on my phone where you pull it back and you send one and it crashes into things.
2: I was talking more along the lines of kids when we were trying to hand them our phone and we're like, I'm making dinner, play Angry Birds. But you know, you too. I'm sure you got into it.
3: Sure. I think Mario's probably up there. Minecraft. They're all in there, right?
2: Yes. Well, I mean, I do feel like our generation is going to have, it's going to be the Michael Jordan versus the LeBron, with the original Mario's always going to be the biggest and best of all
3: time. That's the GOAT.
2: Right?
3: It's the GOAT.
2: You're going to ask our kids and it's going to be Minecraft.
3: Right.
2: Maybe Fortnite, there's an argument, but Angry Birds being in the Video Game Hall of Fame is really cute. Would our moms have been able to find a problem with that video game because we weren't allowed to play it very much?
3: Destruction. It's too violent, Mikey.
2: Destruction.
3: You are not allowed to have video games. I couldn't have video games in my house. Wasn't allowed. I had to go over to the neighbor's house without telling my mom that we were in his basement playing video games and it was Mario or Duck Hunt. Violent.
2: Yes.
3: Too violent.
2: Was it violence and or your brain will turn into mush? Because I get that one.
3: Yep. The studies haven't been out yet. We don't know what this is doing to your brain. So you can't have
2: it. Oh, the fact that you and I are sitting here right now and get paid to do this, I think it shows. Mush value, very high.
3: Right.
2: Very high.
3: Good point.
2: Thank you. Good job, moms. You did the best you could on us. $830, $1,000 in our $1,000 minute.
3: And we'll get with Hardy. Take us to. He's playing the Shine Frontier Days with KYGO.
4: Sitting here stuck in traffic.
5: We continue to see morning congestion on those highways and city streets. I-25 is slow between Hampton and I-76. I-70 getting heavy between I-25 and Tower Road. Accident southbound I-225 approaching Yosemite on the shoulder, slowing back to Iliff, adding 10 minutes to your drive. Also a crash in the left lane westbound 6th Ave at Kipling. 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That's traffic on 8.5 KYGO.
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0: Jelly Roll, 98.5 KYGO. It's Tracy and Fizz. Good morning. We are crafting Denver's Mother's Day song this morning. Last night, I was thinking about like all the things that my kids said when they were growing up. Three boys. A lot of funny things came out of their mouth. And I wrote them all down as I was reading them for Mother's Day. And
1: cute.
0: I put them into AI and had AI create a country song of some of the quotes that my kids said. Here's just a little bit of it.

0: old people.
1: That was a big deal, too. Yeah, they were heading out to the field trip, going to a nursing home. Go sing at some old people.
2: Kids say the funniest things.
1: So we're taking lines of, you know, from everybody, and you started this out, and putting together just random lines that kids have said around Denver and making Denver's country song.
2: My kid brought home a chicken sandwich. Mom likes chicken sandwiches, so I brought her one home from school, is what he told me.
1: His lunch was in his pocket.
2: His sandwich.
1: 3 hours later, here, cute. Mom, I know that you're like this.
2: Cute.
1: Patty called and added a line to it.
2: Mom, your legs are all shavy.
1: Not hairy. Shavy. All right, Heaven, welcome to the show.
3: My brother always says, whenever my mom wipes his butt, Mommy likes to wipe butts.
1: Oh, okay. Mommy likes to wipe butts. It's her favorite thing to do.
3: Mm-hmm.
1: And how old is your brother?
3: He's about to be 4.
1: I can speak for your mom that she does not like to wipe butts, but we will add it to the list.
3: Okay, thank you.
1: You have a great day, sweetie. Hi, KYGO. What is your name?
4: Whitney.
1: Okay, Whitney, what do you have? Add a line to our Denver Mother's Day song. What did your kids say?
4: I had just given birth a week before, and my 4-year-old told me, "It's not your fault you're fat, Mommy."
2: Oh. Oh, no.
1: It's not.
2: And it's not. And it's not.
1: And it's so sweet. No. Like, you know, they don't mean it, but it's like it just sticks with you. It's so blunt. They look at you right in the eye.
2: God love them.
1: It's ominous.
2: It is ominous.
1: It's ominous. Okay, you've got those lines in?
2: Yeah, I'm going to put this into AI. I'm typing as I speak.
1: Okay, 303-713-0985. About 8:35.
2: Yeah, we'll debut.
1: 8:30, 8:35. We're going to debut with all of these things kids have said. Our own AI country song for
2: Mother's Day. Big ass AI.
1: Shavy. Will it say shavy?

0: Shaboozy 98.5 KYGO. It is Tracy and Fizz. Good morning. Okay, this is so much fun, actually. We're having a blast. We're taking your calls right now of just quotes that your kids said.
1: Yep.
0: And we're plugging them all into AI, and we're going to make a song.
1: For mom.
0: Denver's Mother's Day song. Lori, I mean, we've got a few lines going on right now. Lori, add another line to our Mother's Day song.
2: Hello, hello. I got a good one.
0: Okay, give it to us.
3: Give it to us.
2: I think he

0: Z 98.5 KYGO. It is Tracy and Fizz. Good morning. Okay, this is so much fun, actually. We're having a blast. We're taking your calls right now of just quotes that your kids said.
1: Yep.
0: And we're plugging them all into AI, and we're going to make a song.
1: For mom.
0: Denver's Mother's Day song. Lori, I mean, we've got a few lines going on right now. Lori, add another line to our Mother's Day song.
2: Hello, hello. I got a good one.
0: Okay, give it to us.
1: Give it to us.
2: I think he was in kindergarten, and he said, "Who needs girlfriends when you have food?" Okay, cool.
0: You know what, son? It goes both ways. When you get food, you got it all.
1: Nailed it. No
0: so
1: notes.
2: I have three boys. I'm sure there was a lot more, but that was a good one.
0: Oh, there's a ton. That's why I wrote them all down. Now, you have these over there, right? We've got them all plugged in?
1: Yeah, I'm going to ask Gemini to make a song.
0: Okay, after Luke comes, we're going to debut, from all of the calls that we've had over the last hour, Denver's Mother's Day song. It's on 98.5 KYGO.

0: Denver is number one for new country, 98.5 KYGO. I'm so excited for this. I really am.
1: The amount of AI that we've just used to make this song. God. Computer somewhere in some data center smoking right now.
0: And we're going to debut it. We haven't heard it yet, but I had taken last night a bunch of quotes that my kids said when they grew up, and I had AI put together a country song of actual quotes for my kids.
1: It's adorable.
0: It's super cute. You can see it on Instagram. I've got it posted on our Instagram page. And so we did this with Denver this morning. We've had people calling for the last hour, adding quotes that their kids said, and we're about to debut the song. Like, we're about to hear it with you and hit play. Let's go through the lines all over again.
1: Here are their lyrics. Mom likes chicken sandwiches, so I brought her one home from school.
0: Like, in his pocket.
1: Yeah, that was my kid.
0: Hours later. Here, Mom, I love you so much. Mom, your legs are all shavy.
1: Shavy.

0: Shavy.
1: Instead of hairy.
0: I wasn't sure how to spell shavy, but I got it in there. Mommy likes to wipe butts.
1: She loves it. Yes, I can promise you. I want to preface this one because the mom was saying, I just given birth, and my four-year-old said, it's not your fault, you're fat, mommy.
2: Oh,
1: that's a lyric in there. She loves it.
0: And the last one I got in here is, who needs girlfriends when you have food?
1: Solid point. And it goes both ways. Denver, right, here it is. Your Mother's Day song.

0: girlfriend.
1: I'm just eating my sandwich at the end.
2: This is what AI was invented for.
1: It doubled down on the sandwich with the food. That's amazing. That's amazing.
2: Thank you, Denver. This is our gift to you.
1: Happy Mother's Day. Your $1,000 minute comes up next.
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2: Hi, Adrina. How are you?
3: Hey, Adrina.
4: I'm good. How are you?
2: Pretty good.
3: All right. Have you played this game before, Adrina?
4: Yes.
3: Okay. How did you do last time?
4: I think I got like 6 out of 10, so I didn't do too bad. I didn't win, but I didn't do too bad.
2: Right. Okay. So room to improve is what you're saying.
3: Mm-hmm, mm-hmm,
4: exactly.
3: Mm-hmm. Who do you want giving your questions today, Adrina?
4: I did Trace last time, so it's all good.
3: Okay. I got 10 questions. Adrina, going to give you 60 seconds to answer them. If you get them all right, it's $1,000. If you don't know the answer to something, say pass. I'll come back to it if there's time, okay?
4: Okay.
3: First answer you give me is the one I have to take. We're going to do better this time. Adrina, your $1,000 yes. minute starts now. What is the fastest land mammal?
4: A leopard?
3: The largest mesa is in Colorado. What is it called?
4: Grand Mesa?
3: What company created the Pixel phone?
4: Google.
3: Which artist released the albums Off the Wall and Dangerous?
4: Ash.
3: What are trees that keep their leaves year-round called?
4: Pine trees?
3: What is the longest continuous commercial street in the United States?
4: Pass.
3: If you were born on April 28th, what is your zodiac sign?
4: Pass.
3: Who was the Greek god of war?
4: Pass.
3: Which French military leader crowned himself emperor in 1804?
4: Napoleon?
2: Yay! Napoleon! Yeah, Napoleon! Okay. Well, here's the deal. You went a little faster. You made it through 9 questions. You passed on a good portion of them. Mm-hmm. And right out of the gate, the only one you got wrong was the first question. That is a cheetah.
4: Ooh.
2: Other than that, you improved.
3: You improved. Improvement.
2: Okay. Yes.
3: More room for improvement next time you play, Adrina. Have a beautiful
4: day. You too. Thank you.
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6: Sitting here stuck in traffic.
7: Getting you to your drive around town, I-25 is seeing some morning slowing between the Tech Center and downtown and north through Westminster. Stall and accident-free on I-25, though. I-70 still a little heavy between I-25 and Peña, with a crash on the shoulder southbound I-225 near Yosemite. We do have an accident at Santa Fe and Florida, and a crash westbound Hampton at Dayton. 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
1: Moms deserve the best.
0: They really do. And so kids need to make sure they're getting the right gifts. And not only did we have a request to prank their mom, we had a request to do the Mother's Day rap group brother-sister thing we do for their mom.
1: I'm sorry, MC Muffin Muncher and DJ Diaper Duty.
0: Those are great names. I would listen to our jams. Teresa, their mom, works part-time at a library. We're going to see if she'll get us to come perform for all the kiddos.
2: Hello, Tony Library. This is Teresa.
0: Hello, Teresa. How are you today?
2: I'm good. How are you?
0: Well, I'm fabulous. I'm so excited to tell you about an opportunity for us to come share the enjoyment of Mother's Day with some of the little ones coming to the library this weekend.
2: Oh, that would be so sweet. That's really kind of you.
0: Let me tell you a little bit about me and my brother. We have a brother and sister singing group, and we specialize in teaching the children about special events, including Mother's Day.
2: Oh, that's so sweet. Honestly, it's a little bit too close to do that for this year, but we would love to chat with you further for next year.
0: Now, I know that the kids would love to see it, and we don't live too far from the library, so all we would need to do is know what time to be there.
2: Yes, I am sure the children would love it. I just feel like it's a little bit too close in terms of scheduling events.
0: You know, my brother is right here. Maybe if we gave you a sample of the music.
2: Oh, I actually don't think that's necessary.
0: It's so important for the kids to learn about what mom really wants and letting mom honor time alone with herself. And, you know, my brother's right here. DJ Diaper Duty, drop that sick beat.
3: Yeah. Yeah. Yeah.

0: Oh my goodness, this is really so great. I feel like this year it's just a little bit too tight in terms of the turnaround for hosting.
1: Well, moms work so hard every day that I know that they could get the kids there on time to hear us sing all about how much they appreciate their mom. DJ Diaper Duty, it's your MC Muffin Munster. You drop that.

0: cupcakes baked. You're the heroes of every day. Happy Mother's Day in every way. Thanks, Mom, for wiping my butt when I was a baby.
1: Yes, wow. Oh, my gosh. It's so fun. I really, if you could just fill out an event coordination form, we can get that taken care of.
2: You know, some sensitive topics out there, some sensitive topics for the children to learn about are maybe how Mom and Dad need some time alone together to express their love for one another. And so my brother and I handle that topic very sensitively with the children. DJ Diaper Duty, are you ready to drop that sick beat? Mama needs some loving, y'all.

0: 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At this time, you guys are, I'm so excited to chat with you further. Let's really talk about this.
1: We could be there at 10 o'clock tomorrow morning, and I think it would be nice if we swung by the library to meet you, because this is Tracy and Fizz from 98.5 KYGO. Welcome to Fun.
2: DJ Diaper Duty and MC Muffin Muncher. How you doing, Teresa?
0: Oh, my gosh. Are you serious? Oh my god, that was crazy.
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1: I actually think we had,
2: had we had one more week notice, we'd be there, huh?
0: For sure.
1: Teresa, this prank is all courtesy of your children who set you up for this and wish you a very happy Mother's Day.
0: Oh my god. Oh, that is so sweet.
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0: 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It is Tracy and Viz. 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
1: 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You're going to play Ella and then Caden Brown, and then you're going to hear the brand new Kenny Chesney song. It's called Carry On. Stand by!

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1: In the entertainment business, it can be difficult to make true friends. Yet from time to time, twin flames will find each other, igniting a lifelong bond. That said, two of the most notorious besties in country music are Jason Aldean and Luke Bryan. During a recent interview where they discussed their latest duet, Songs About Us, as well as their upcoming co-headline tour, each revealed secrets about each other that only decades-long friends would know.
2: His fans, they need to know that I'm working on his golf grip. He doesn't interlock, overlap, nothing. I cannot witness it anymore.
3: The thing that I love about Luke the most, there's no filter on him at all.
2: If you're with Jason, he doesn't drink margaritas. 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That's a problem.
3: I love his mom to death. She is awesome.
2: My mother cusses at Jason from time to time, and they used to share cigarettes. I don't do that anymore because Jason's a quitter.
3: I actually like her more than I like Luke.
1: Is it just me, or do those two sound more like brothers rather than besties? I'm Sheena, and that's your Music City Minute, powered by Ramos Law, the official...
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1: All right, Tim McGraw's coming to town. The Springs want to go. 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

0: 95 KYGO. It is Tracy and Fizz heading into Mother's Day weekend to all the mamas out there. I hope you get a really nice, relaxing day on Sunday. After Saturday, you get to all of the sports games and all of the things that you do on Saturday anyway.
1: Avs have already promised to win for all the moms on Saturday.
0: Yes. Right? Yes. That's not the seven Little League games you're probably going to have to go to. That's the ones I was talking about. Yeah.
1: Got it. Where you have to make cookies and be the snack mom and coordinate everything.
0: Yes. All of that for sure.
1: Step up, dads.
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1: We had fun today. We had a lot of fun today talking about mothers and Mother's Day and doing all of the Mother's Day stuff. So let's roll that on over, huh?
0: We had we made Denver's Mother's Day song, which was really, really
1: it's
0: fun.
1: It's a banger.
0: It is. We took quotes from everybody. Like, everybody has quotes from their kids, right? Things that their kids say growing up. And we put together, like, line by line kid quotes and made it into an AI song this morning. It was really fun. I did this last night with my own kids and had a blast putting it together. And so it's been so fun to like make one together for Denver. We're going to pop that up on like KYGO.com and put that up, the Denver one. I did the one last night with my own kids. That one's up on Insta right now.
1: Okay.
0: Because I had control of that
1: you
0: one.
1: You have control of that one. This is what we invented AI for. This right here.
0: Right? When you can turn mommy's egg layer as a butt into a country lyric, it's a good day. And that's all AI.

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0: Matt from Littleton, congratulations. 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
0: 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Be prepared. It might get a little crazy. But you know what I love about Hardy? He is one of the best songwriters that we have in the business right now.
1: 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I've seen him once before.
0: 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All right. Well, enjoy your night out, Matt. 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

I had the pleasure of seeing Flatland Calvary open for Lainey Wilson at Cheyenne Frontier Days a few years back, and I'm so excited they are going to be headlining Birthday Bash on June 20th. 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

Post Malone will be touring major stadiums across the U.S. this summer. The only difference is that, well, Post Malone has got new music on the way, a 40-song album that he is getting ready to finish up and drop. You know, back in the day, if there was 20 songs, that would be a double album, right? 40 is like quadruple album. I don't even know if you can listen to all of that in one sitting. That's so much. 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

Chesney, Carry On. 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By the way, you know, Monster Trucks are going to be in town for Mother's Day weekend. If my boys wanted to take me to do something special, it would definitely be Monster

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11: How about 60 seconds that'll make you actually feel good for a change? 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

0: 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It's Sheena. 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

0: 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You're going to be seeing professional bull riding and Tim McGraw.
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1: Hey, y'all, I'm Chase Matthew. Here's my new song, Holding It Down. Holding It Down is about the small town heroes, realizing you don't got to leave your small town to be a hero.

Hardy wrote that song for Blake Shelton. I don't think I've been to a Hardy show where he didn't perform his version of it. Want to go watch him perform that song in Cheyenne? I got tickets to go see Hardy at Cheyenne Frontier Days. Great way to celebrate a Friday, if you ask me. We'll give you a chance to win those before 2:30. It's Ella first, 98.5 KYGO. 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

let me feel. Today we can officially say 3 weeks until Morgan Wallen gets to Denver. Two shows at Empower Field at Mile High. That Saturday show, pretty much sold out. Friday's getting close. If you're on the fence, you probably better pull the trigger this weekend. I'm just saying. Get those tickets at KYGO.com. Here is Morgan and Posty. So I had some help.

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2: Our angel on earth, Miss Dolly Parton, recently took to social media with a statement about her health and consequently the cancellation of her Las Vegas residency this fall.
3: I've always had problems with my kidney stones, my immune system, and my digestive system. Good news is I'm responding really well to meds and treatments, and I'm improving every day. Now, the bad news is it's going to take me a little while before I'm up to stage performance level because some of the meds and treatments make me a little bit swimmy-headed, as my grandma used to say. 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And I just want you to know I thank you for standing by me and that I will always love you.
2: 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I'm Sheena, and that's your Music City Minute, powered by Ramos Law, the official injury law firm partner.
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after the snow earlier this week, it was kind of nice to sit out on the patio last night and watch the sunset. It was a little later last night, too. Last night's sunset was the first 8 p.m. sunset we've seen since last August. We'll have them after 8 p.m. now through August 11th as well. 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Man,

I try not to get too excited about these things. I remember one time they were going to release some files on the JFK assassination, and then they came out and there was nothing in there. Still, though, today a good day for alien fans. The presidential administration begins releasing UFO files today. Fingers crossed, maybe we'll learn that aliens are real. I doubt it, but we'll see. It's Cody Johnson, 98.5 KYGO.

0: girl.
1: We've talked a lot about Russell Dickerson making his debut at Red Rocks coming up on Wednesday. I've got one last pair of tickets for free into that show. I'm going to give you a chance to win those coming up before 3:45. Morgan Wallen, Post Malone first. KYGO. I'm ready.

You know what we haven't had in a long time? A good summertime Kenny Chesney song. You know what we finally got today? Exactly that. Kenny delivered on this one, a song called Carry On. I've got the Mile High World premiere coming your way in less than 6 minutes on KYGO.

That is the Mile High World premiere of the new summertime Kenny Chesney song called Carry On. I love that song. I want to know what you think, as always, though. Text me. Thumbs up, thumbs down. 303-713-0985, the phone number to text. After this Dustin Lynch song, we'll have a little fun. Confessions from Fessel, our Friday tradition, coming up 98.5.

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1: Every Friday we do confessions from Fesshole. It is people anonymously confessing to embarrassing things they've had happen to them in real life. It gives us a good laugh before the weekend gets here. My favorites from this week go like this. First one says, my mother wants a kitten for company. Told her she'd be better off with an older rescue dog to help her stay mobile and meet people while they're out walking. It's true, but the real reason is I don't want to be stuck with a cat if she croaks. At least he's honest, I suppose. Next one says, applied for a manager role at work. Another manager raised the concern that I'm way too immature. They gave me the job anyway. Yesterday, I took the team for lunch and got a round of shots in. Two of them had to go home early. One puked on her keyboard. Another cried to a customer. They were right. I should never be a manager. And the final one this week says, ruined one of my wife's expensive designer shoes as I was using it as a hammer to nail into the wall. Did a good job gluing the shoe back together, but it fell apart when her friend was trying them on to borrow them. Wife hasn't spoke to her friend in months, but I guess I'm in the clear. Ooh, there you have it. It is Confessions from Fessel, the Sean Patrick Show, 98.5 KYGO.

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1: Sitting here stuck in traffic.
2: Roadways are looking mostly normal. We do have a stalled semi here on I-70 eastbound between Peoria and I-225 that's blocking the right lane, causing a little bit of slowing through there. Also, have a crasher on Colorado on the northbound side at Ohio that's causing backups. Other than that, not really seeing any other major issues. We have the usual jam-ups and delays. I-25, pretty busy northbound between Downing and Spear. 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You know who owns Sunrise Flour Mill? The farmers. Organic, heritage, wheat-grown on Sunrise Flour Mill's Colorado farms. Milled fresh, now available at your local King Supers. I'm Mike Spataro with traffic on 98.5 KYGO.
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I was shopping at King Soopers last night. This is how I know gas prices have gotten really expensive. About a year ago, I decided I'd buy a Tesla because I have a long commute. As I was shopping at King Soopers last night, a guy offered to buy my Tesla in the parking lot. I did not sell it to him. I probably should have. Could have made some money. It's Ella Langley, 98.5 KYGO.

If you're a Denver Broncos fan, hopefully you like the personnel moves they've made over the last handful of years, because the guy behind all of them is staying. Today, the Broncos signed George Payton to a 5-year contract extension to remain as their GM. It's Corey Kent, Coetzel, 98.5 KYGO.

0: Your chance of going to see Russell Dickerson at Red Rocks on Wednesday. All you've got to do is grab your phone, be caller 20 right now, 303-713-0985. 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

It's Ella and Morgan on your Friday afternoon. 98.5 KYGO, the Sean Patrick Show. How would you like to go down to Colorado Springs for this Tim McGraw concert mixed with PBR bull riding? What a cool event. Sounds like it's going to be a blast. I'll give you a chance at winning tickets in less than 10 minutes. 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Girl, we-

The PBR Space Cowboys event is what they're calling it. It happens June 20th. Air Force Academy. You get PBR bull riding. You get Tim McGraw. I don't care what they call it. It sounds fun. Caller 20 gets to be there. Four pack of tickets are yours. 303-713-0985. Good luck from KYGO.

He's Morgan Wallen. He's gotten some bad press in the past. We all know about that. I'm going to give him some good press today, show you he really is a good guy. I'll warn you, though, it's kind of a sad story. So a young fan was battling a life-threatening illness. Last summer, Morgan brought him out to a show, gave him the VIP treatment. They became buddies. Sadly, young fan didn't make it. Morgan has quietly paid for his entire funeral, so his family didn't have to worry about any of that. Pretty cool stuff. That full story, KYGO.com. Here's new Jason Aldean. As far as

If you had a tree break because of the snow this last week, there's a list of all the places where you can drop it off on the website, KYGO.com. But I will tell you, I had one break in a snowstorm a couple of years ago. I went the weekend after. I waited in line to drop off these tree branches for 2 hours. So plan ahead tomorrow. I'm just saying. It's Parmalee, KYGO. In my

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6: Sitting here stuck in traffic.
7: Got a crash here on Highway 36 on the eastbound side, right at 104th Church Ranch. It's blocking all lanes of traffic, is using the right shoulder off-ramp to get by through there. That's causing backups to Flatiron Crossing with about a 30-minute delay. Other than that, not really seeing any other highway issues, but we do have some problems off highways, like a crash here on 104th eastbound at Washington's causing backups. Same with one on Colorado northbound at Montview. This report is sponsored by the Colorado State Patrol. We are all at risk when you don't give space to vehicles on the side of the road. Move over or slow down. Put yourself in their shoes. This could be you someday. Brought to you by the Colorado State Patrol. I'm Mike Spataro with traffic on 98.
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A list came out today of the top 10 best cities to spot a UFO in the United States. 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

With Mother's Day coming up on Sunday, if you have not gone shopping, the stores are probably going to get busy tomorrow. 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Get her concert tickets. How about Birthday Bash? It's coming up June 20th at Fiddler's Green. Flatline Cavalry, Shane Smith and the Saints. This guy will be there too, Kevin Powers. Go get mom tickets. KLIGO.com.

already know who the Denver Broncos will play in 2026. We don't know when they will play each one of those teams, but we know when we'll find out now. NFL announced yesterday they're going to announce the schedule coming up on Thursday. I'll get the details. 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Gotta

better me for you. Sundays are all about Riley Green all of a sudden. The last three Sundays, he's been on that Yellowstone spinoff show called Marshalls. Sunday, the 25th of May, he'll perform on the American Music Awards. It was announced yesterday. He and Keith Urban added to the list of performers that already included Hootie and the Blowfish. Sounds good to me. I don't normally watch the American Music Awards. I might watch for that. Here is Riley. It's Worst Way, KYGO. Tonight.

Mother's Day is on Sunday, so of course tonight, the last list that I get to do before Mother's Day is going to be a Mother's Day list. The top 10 best movie moms of all time. We'll do that after Brantley Gilbert. Here's Bottoms Up, KYGO. 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
1: It is time for the list. What are you doing Sunday for Mother's Day? If you don't have any plans, maybe you sit around and watch a movie. It would be appropriate to watch a movie that has a great movie mom, right? Top 10 movie moms. Here we go. Number 10, Elaine Miller from Almost Famous. Number 9, Kate McAllister from Home Alone. 8, Peg Boggs from Edward Scissorhands. Number 7, Lee Ann Tuhoi from The Blind Side. I don't know if I said her last name right. Sorry, Leanne. Number 6, Helen Parr from The Incredibles. Number 5, Majod from The Grapes of Wrath. I've never even heard of that movie, The Grapes of Wrath. Number 4, Ellen Ripley from Aliens. 3 is Molly Weasley from the Harry Potter series. Number 2, Mrs. Gump from Forrest Gump. And the best movie mom of all time. Ready? Sarah Connor from Terminator 2 Judgment Day. I haven't watched that movie in like a decade. That might be what we watch for Mother's Day at my house. It's the list. The Sean Patrick Show, 98.5 KYGO.
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5: Sitting here stuck in traffic.
6: The I-225 southbound on-ramp from Colfax is currently closed down due to a crash. Other than that, we don't have any other major highway issues. Few off-highway crashes, though, like one here on Iliff eastbound at Chambers, another one at Lincoln in Chambers. Peoria, just north of Exposition, is seen slowing in both directions due to an accident, and also have a crash here on York between 31st and MLK that's causing slowing in both directions, too. 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I'm Mike Spataro with traffic on 98.5 KYGO.
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2: 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From the 9 News Weather Center, here's a look at Denver's forecast.
28: Well, after a high near 70 degrees today, we'll be cooling down to the 40s for tonight. Just an isolated shower north and east of Denver. Then tomorrow, upper 70s. Beautiful weather. It will turn breezy tomorrow afternoon. Then after dark, after about 6 p.m., we will have a few storms around. Better chance north and east of Denver. Most of us stay dry, but a few rumbles of thunder around tomorrow evening. Then Mother's Day, beautiful high upper 60s, mostly sunny skies. Much warmer next week with highs mostly in the 80s through the end of next week. I'm 9 News Weather Impact Team Meteorologist Chris Bianchi and 98.5 KYGO.
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0: It's really odd to have 3 days off in between games when teams are in the playoffs, but that's been the case for the Avalanche and the Minnesota Wild. Finally, get game three tomorrow night at 7 o'clock. In the meantime, though, big Avalanche news today. Nathan MacKinnon, named a finalist for the Hart Trophy, which is the NHL's version of the MVP award. Fingers crossed. It's Cody Johnson. Here's the fall. It's KYGO.
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0: bag.
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1: Roadways are clearing up a bit. Still got some heavy traffic in some areas like I-25 northbound between Santa Fe and Colfax. Also, I-270 westbound between Quebec and Vasquez and eastbound near York. I-70, a little bit of jamming westbound approaching the Coliseum. And eastbound, some spotty traffic approaching I-225 in Peña as well. And then I-225 is still pretty busy southbound between I-70 and 6th. 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Visit ColoradoWayToGo.com. 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So choose the Colorado Way at ColoradoWayToGo.com. I'm Mike Spataro with traffic on 98.5.
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